0: glasses, I'm out the door. 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

0: 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I got a girl, but I still.
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When you call and I say I'm on my way.

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Our colors will fade eventually, so if our time is running out, day after day, we'll make the mundane a masterpiece. Oh my, my, oh my, my love, I take one look at you.